That's right. Rick Springfield live in concert with special guest Stranger in South of Eden. I've done everything. All live on the Surfside stage. It all goes down July 26th at the Union County Fairgrounds. An unforgettable night of live music. 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

0: Welcome back to, yeah, that's a pepper thing. 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Oh, how tender. That's a pepper thing! And over to Becca, who's whispering affirmations to her can.
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0: 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Why do they all do it? All for that sweet, delicious, truly one-of-a-kind taste of Dr. Pepper. 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

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Well, hey, it had to be the way. And he had a few words to say to me, and they were...

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1: Different.

Yeah, and here we go with the Pete Nightingale Pirate Radio Show. The show that gives you great hits from the rock and roll 50s, the swinging 60s, and the sensational 70s. And besides the good music, we have fun, we have excitement, and we have a little bit of humour. Why not? That's what I say. Anyway, I've got to tell you about the wife. But before I do that, I'm going to tell you about the record we just played. Well, it was Graham Bonney called Supergirl. Big hit in 1966. Got to number 19 in the UK and number 1 on the German charts. And it was played quite a lot on the pirate radio ships. Now I'll tell you about the wife. My wife said, I never buy her anything spontaneous. So I went out and I bought her a fridge. I tell you what, she was pretty cold about it.

And you're listening to the Pete Nightingale Pirate Radio Show with great music like that one from Desmond Decker. It was called Israelites, released in 1969 on the Pyramid record label. That's right, Pete, to that number one spot in the UK singles charts. It also reached number 9 in the US on the Billboard Hot 100, number 8 in Belgium, number 7 in Ireland, number 6 in Switzerland, number 2 in Austria and Sweden, and number 1 in Germany and the Netherlands. More music to come.

0: What we're gonna do right here is go back, way back, back into time.
1: And keeping to the year 1969 came this one from Hermits.

0: Well, 1969, that was My Sentimental Friend from Herman and His Hermits. Got to number two in the UK. It was also a hit in Ireland, Australia and New Zealand. Now, I want to ask you, do you know what donkeys have for lunch when they're working on the beach? You don't know? Well, I'll tell you, it's about half hour.
1: Flashback 45 from the 70s.
0: And do you remember this one from 75?

0: Well, there we are. He was happy to be on an island in the sun. That was Demis Roussos. Back in 1975, that got to number 5 in the UK. Now, I want to say hello to some people. I want to say hello to Bernard. That's Bernard Williams in Columbus, Ohio. Gerald Del Noort in the Netherlands. And David Van Gait in Belgium. Hello to you and hello to everyone else listening on the programme.
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1: 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Pete Nightingale, the DJ you grew up with, is always playing your favorite all-time hits.
0: And talking about great hits on the program, we're coming up to the double play. That's where we play the Beatles. We also play another record as a double play with Louis Cordette. So I hope you're going to enjoy those two, but I'm going to enjoy a nice cup of tea.
3: I'm drinking tea. Good enough for me, then it's good enough for you.
0: That's enough of that. I'm dying for a cup of tea. Go on, put the kettle on.

0: that was our double play, The Beatles from 1967 from the Magical Mystery Tour film. It got to number one in the UK and I and the Walrus. The second one was Louise Cordette in 1962. Got to number 13, didn't get any higher, unfortunately. That's why it stayed at number 13, unlucky for her. And that was I'm Just a Baby.
1: Oh no, smile.
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0: And do you remember dancing to that one? A great disco sound of the Tramps, Disco Inferno, 1977, got to number 16 in the UK, international hit in three other countries.
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0: And I thought we'd take it right back to the 50s. We got Little Richard back in 1957, talking all about Lucille. And it's got to number 10 in the UK. Take it away, Richard.

0: exactly 20 years earlier than the Tramps. That was Little Richard. That was called Lucille. And as I said, he got to number 10. I want to say hello to some more people listening. I want to say hello, David. That's David Joseph in London. I got Kelly Stewart in Frankfurt, Germany. And I've also got Colin. That's Colin Peters in London. Hello to anyone else listening to the programme. Now I've got something very serious to tell you, an amusing fact, and I don't know if you know it, but if you don't, you're going to learn. Did you know there are taste receptors in your lungs? Yes, in your lungs. The same receptors that help your tongue taste bitterness are also found in your lungs, where they help to detect harmful substances and trigger protective responses. How about that? Oh, you learned on the Pete Nightingale Pirate Radio Show. You learn about good music, good fun, and something serious. Couldn't get any better, could it? Welcome to the show.
1: It's now time to go deep into the archives of Pete Nightingale for another Revive 45.

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1: Latest news just come in. The police in Somerset have reported that a man has been arrested after falling into a combined harvester whilst trying to steal it. He is due to be bailed tomorrow.
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0: Don't forget to take your mobile device, your portable radio, take it anywhere you go. 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Thanks for ringing the show. Can you tell me, have you been doing anything interesting lately?
1: I wrote some new hymns for the congregation to sing at my local church, and the vicar says everybody loves them.
0: That's brilliant. I bet you're really proud of yourself.
1: They can't stop singing my praises.

0: 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What's the Cymbals? 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
1: Do you want to sing?
2: Yeah, I do. Then why don't we sing along to this one?

Well, of course you knew the song. Maybe you didn't know who was singing that. Well, I can tell you it was the England Sisters back in 1960. And it didn't get very well in the charts, but I thought it was quite a good version. It got to number 33 in the top 50 of the UK singles charts. Time to say hello to some more people now. They're coming in. I've got Jan Brandenburg. Sorry about that. Westfeld, the Netherlands. Marcel Fischer from Germany. And Alan. That's Alan Attrill from Birmingham. Hello to you all. Well, the music goes on with the animals. Well, I'm on a high today. Don't bring me down.

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5: 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Spinning faster, platters that matter. We're gonna get real con. Ladies, get your lipstick on. If you're a brunette, redhead, or blonde, we got the hits from dusk till dawn. And all you greasers and all you jocks, pull up your Argyle socks. We got the music that rocks. Don't forget, tip your car hops. We got guitars and cars coming your way. Don't worry about tomorrow today. Rock and roll is here to stay.

0: Well, back in 1959, when that record was released, every teenager was looking in the mirror and singing to that record. Dion and the Belmonts, that was called Teenager in Love, got to number 28 in the UK, international hit in another two countries. A couple of years ago, I started a business making blenders, but it wasn't long before it went into liquidation.
1: This is the Emperor Roscoe.
2: Stay tuned.
0: And he's staying tuned. I hope you're staying tuned to our romance feature. That's where I play a nice romantic record for you to get romantic with. It might be that you just remember the song, which I hope you do. It's from 1971. I'm not going to waste any more time. We're going to have some romance.

It's now time to get your partner. Sit yourselves down and immerse in that language of love by looking in each other's eyes and saying, I love you and I will love you forevermore. Then kiss and hold each other and continue to do so during this next record.

0: Well, it wasn't impossible to play that romantic record, was it? Perry Como, 1971. It's Impossible got to number 4 in the UK.
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0: And of course, on the Beat 90 Girl Pirate Radio Show, we're now going to play our twin spin. That's why I played two records back to back from the same year. The year is 1965. Yes, this week it's 1965. So I want you to cast your minds back. If you were surrounded in 1965, you're a bit younger than that. You might have heard the records from 1965. So I hope you're going to enjoy them. So let's see what we got.
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Unfortunately, time has beaten us and we're coming up to the end of the programme. Hope you've enjoyed yourselves this week. Hope to have your company next week. Same time, same place, same station. So until next week, I'm going to wish you all the best and say goodbye.

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1: Yes, I'm afraid it is. Back again for another hour of music from the 1970s with yours truly, Gary Jackson. We've got sloppy bits. We have all sorts of stuff, including the highest chart entry from today in one of the 1970s charts to finish off with. But we'll start with Paul McCartney this week.

0: We started off with Paul McCartney. I don't know if Wings were credited on that single. Anyway, it was called Good Night Tonight from 1979. And we followed that with Paul Williams, who had more success as a songwriter, wrote a number of hits for the Carpenters, and he did than he did as a singer. But that was an old-fashioned love song. Now, what was going on in music today in the 1970s?
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0: Today in 1975, Peter Frampton played the first of two nights at San Francisco's Winterland Ballroom. Recordings from these two shows and several others made up the singer-songwriter and guitarist's legendary double live album, Frampton Comes Alive. While the former Humble Pie co-founder hadn't seen significant sales as a solo act, his live debut became a runaway hit, resulting in three top 15 US singles, Show Me the Way, Baby I Love Your Way, and Do You Feel Like We Do, and topping the Billboard 200 for 10 consecutive weeks. In addition to becoming the best-selling album of 1976, Frampton Comes Alive remains one of the best-selling live albums of all time, and continues to rank as one of the greatest live albums ever.

0: The Mixtures, following Peter Frampton with the Pushbike song, which wasn't influenced at all by Mungo Jerry and In the Summertime. I saw the Mixtures once back in the 1970s in Cabaret, and they were excellent. They were a lot more than just that song, although that's the one they'll be remembered for.
1: Okay, I'm Kiss I Puke, and anyone who says punk's dead will be. Back us the joke. Geezer's buying insurance for his car. Says, I want it covered for theft. Insurance man says, you can't have just theft. It's got to be fire and theft. So the geezer says, leave it out. Who's going to nick a car that's on fire?

0: The Only Ones, one of those groups that promised so much, but in chart terms, only had that. That was called Another Girl, Another Planet. This is called The Sloppy Bit, more or less in the middle of Sounds of the 70s, and we'll start this week with Peter Skellen.
1: This is The Sloppy Bit.
2: Oh, you are awful, but I like you.

The Sloppies this week then. We started off with Peter Skellen and his hit single You're a Lady, and then another hit, although it only made the 50s, I believe, Richard Barnes and a song called Take to the Mountains. Now the Sweet, and not one of their biggest hits, but it was a hit. This is a song called The Lies in Your Eyes.

0: Sweet and a song called The Lies in Your Eyes, which stalled at about number 35 in the British charts, but it was still a hit. And that was followed by the Steve Miller Band and Big Old Jet.
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0: Smokey. And If You Think You Know How to Love Me. Before that, a song that you may have forgotten, as the jingle said, Roger Whittaker, and a song called I Don't Believe in If Anymore.
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0: Today, in 1970, Grand Funk Railroad, supported by Steel Mill, which featured among their number Bruce Springsteen, appeared at the Ocean Ice Palace in Bricktown, New Jersey. Tickets were just $5. And today in 1972, Clyde McFatter, original lead vocalist with the Drifters, died of a heart attack in New York. He joined Billy Ward and the Dominoes in 1950, formed the Drifters in 1953, had several solo hits, including 1962 Lover Please, and was posthumously inducted into the Rock and Roll Hall of Fame in 1987. Well, in the 1970s, the Drifters were still going strong and still having hits here in this country, although long after Clyde McFatter had left the group.

The Drifters and Hello Happiness, one of their quite a few hits in the 1970s, and that was one of them. Now, a song that was originally recorded by Scott English, who again had a significant success as a songwriter, he called it Brandy. When Barry Manilow covered it, he called it Mandy.

0: Barry Manilow and a song called Mandy. Well, he called it Mandy anyway. Thanks very much for keeping me company. Hope you can join me same time next week for another look back at music from the 1970s. And I'll leave you this week with the highest chart entry to the British chart in 1972 today, when Don McLean was at number one with Vincent, T-Rex at number two with Metal Guru, and Slade at number three with Take Me Back Home with No H. The highest new entry came in at number 27. It was Sir Elvis of Presley and a song called An American Trilogy.
1: Oh, I wish I was in the land of cotton

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Sometimes you gotta burn some bridges just to create some distance. 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